0: Questa è Radio Ascoli.
1: Turn it up, son. All right, boys. This is her favorite song, you know that, right? So we play it good and loud. She might get up and dance again.

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1: Hold up, answer my phone. Some bitch calling me about some bullshit probably. I'ma call you right back. I'm doing this mixtape right now. So I'm back to what I was saying.